0: It's not a secret I try to hide, but I can't have you. We're bound to break and my hands are tied.
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0: 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I don't need a camera when
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2: What's up? It's Taylor Swift.

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And I traveled around the world, think where you living at now. I heard you moved to Austin, got an apartment and settled down. And every once in a while, I start texting, write a paragraph, but then I delete the message. Think about you like a pastime.